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2: When the fire starts to burn, right, and it starts to spread, she gonna bring her attitude home. You don't wanna do nothing with your life.

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When a fire starts to burn, right, and it starts to spread, you're gonna bring that attitude home. You don't wanna do nothing with your life. When a fire starts to

du endnu ikke været ind og synes godt om Party FM på Facebook, så kom ind forbi og giv os et like. Do it now. PartyFM.dk/Facebook. Vi takker for din støtte. Blow your mind with the rock in front. I'm keeping on with my words so strong. Pure perfection from beginning to the end. I'm here once again. Blow your mind with the rock in front. I'm keeping on with my words so strong. 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
1: What do you want, man?
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1: Notorious.
0: I'm not worried.

I was born in the 80s, grew up in the 90s. We are the last generation that learned to play in the street. We were the first to play video games, the last to record songs off the radio on cassettes or music videos on VHS. We are the pioneers of Walkmans and chat rooms. We learned how to program the VCR before anyone else. We played with Atari, Super Nintendo, and Sega Genesis. We also believed that the internet was going to be a free world. Yeah, right. We are the generation of the Thundercats, the Power Rangers, the Teenage Mutant Ninja Turtles, Transformers, Saved by the Bell, the Fresh Prince of Bel-Air, and Mario.

0: Og så kommer du bare fra Miss 7 Heaven. 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

0: outlet on rails. We tore up all of our swindle sheets and left them sitting on the scales. By the time we hit that shy town, them bears was getting smart. They'd brought up some reinforcements from the Illinois National Guard. There's armored cars and tanks and jeeps and rigs of every size. Yeah, them chicken coops was full of bears and choppers filled the skies. Well, we shot the line, we went for broke with 1,000 screaming trucks and 11 long-haired friends of Jesus in a chartreuse microbus.
1: Here, rubber duck to Southbuster. Come on, are you up 10-4 Southbuster? Listen, you want to put that microbus

He's the hottest piece of dance chocolate. So good, you wouldn't even find it on the menu of a 3-star restaurant. 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

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The application has run out of memory. Now the system starts to reboot. Now the system starts to reboot. System loading complete. The system.

FM is spinning round and round and round and round and round and round and round and round and round and round and round and round and round and round and round and round and round and round and round and round and round and round and round and round and round and round and round and round and round and round and round and round and round and round and round and round and round and round and round and round and round and round and round and round and round and round and round and round and round and round and round and round and round and round and round and round and round and round and round and round and round and round and round and round and round and round and round and round and round and round and round and round and round and round and round and round and round and round and round and round and round and round and round and round and round and round and round and round and round and round and round and round and round and round and round and round and round and round and round and round and round and round and round and round and round and round and round and round and round and round and round and round and round and round and round and round and round and round and round and round and round and round and round and round and round and round and round and round and round and round and round and round and round and round and round and round and round and round and round 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and round and round and round and round and round and round and round and round and round and round and round and round and round and round and round and round and round and round and round and round and round and round and round and round and round and round and round and round and round and round and round and round and round and round and round and round and round and round and round and round and round and round and round and round and round and round and round and round and round and round and round and round and round and round and round and round and round and round and round and round and round and round and round and round and round and round and round and round and round and round and round and round and round and round and

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We can shape your perception to anything our imagination can conceive.